yellow evil woman on Oz FM. Chanel Lee was filling in for Stephen Lethbridge tonight. Did you know it was back in 1987 when Kylie Minogue would release her cover of The Locomotion? It launched her global music career, and at the time, she was only 19. We'll find out what else was happening on this day in music history. Coming up, first here, Sum 41, In Too Deep on Oz FM.

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0: to me.
1: Billy Joel, still rock and roll to me. I'm Chanel Lewis. It is July the 28th today. Time to find out right now what was happening on this day in music history.
2: You are going to have the most excellent adventure through history.
1: Well, it was on this day back in 1965 that the Beatles released their film Help. It first premiered on this day back in London. In 1969, just 8 days after the moon landing, CCR was topping the charts with Bad Moon Rising. It hit number two on the charts that week. Deep Purple released Smoke on the Water in 1973. That was considered an add-on song just to fill space on the album. It would go on to become one of the most iconic guitar riffs of all time. And that same year was the Watkins Glen Outdoor Summer Jam. It was said to be the largest gathering of people in the history of the United States at the time. Over 600,000 rock fans came in attendance to see the Allman Brothers, the Band, and the Grateful Dead. Some tickets were sold for just $10, but most people got in for free. How crazy does that sound? The crowd was so large, most people couldn't even see the stage. Can you imagine? That's what was happening on this day in music history.
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Pat Benatar, Love is a Battlefield. Chanel Lewis filling in for Stephen Lethbridge tonight, and tons of fun events coming up this weekend. The Buskers Festival is happening downtown St. John's. Check that out. And I'll be headed to Central for Gander's Festival of Flight. NL Promotions taking stage with the Ultimate Rock Show. Would love to see you there. It's going to be a great time. Right now, here's Alanis Morissette. You learn on OzFM.

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1: If you're still at home, open up the fridge and count the different condiments.
2: See what you end up with.
1: Yeah.
2: You're probably going to land somewhere between Chanel and Hugh.
1: Probably.
2: Because you've got 7 and I've got 57.
1: That is wild. We're not exaggerating either.
2: And I recognize I'm ridiculous.
1: That's a lot. Rebecca texted us. She got 39.
2: Yes. Good stuff.
1: That's quite
2: Rebecca.
1: A lot too. 8 of those, she says, are salad dressings.
2: Yep.
1: 4 barbecue sauce,
2: sure.
1: 3 kinds of mustard.
2: Respect the mustard game, Rebecca.
1: Okay.
2: I respect the mustard
1: Apparently
2: game.
1: Apparently people do. We got another text on the Oz line. Their husband was appalled that you have no honey mustard on your list.
2: Sure. I have 4 kinds of mustard and none of them are honey mustard.
1: Yeah.
2: Hey, I'm just out right now. If you want to drop by with some honey mustard, I'm willing to make my number 58.
1: You're crazy.
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0: Kim Mitchell, go for a soda on Oz FM. Chanel Lewis hanging out with you tonight. Why not go for some chicken wings? Sauce, tossed, or spiced? Tomorrow is National Wing Day. Do you prefer drums or flats? For me, it's the flats. Tomorrow's also National Lipstick Day. Did you know British Parliament actually banned lipstick back in 1770? They called it a devilish attempt to trick men into marriage. In some circles, lipstick was associated with witchcraft as well. George Washington supposedly wore lipstick, but never Queen Victoria, who considered it impolite. Tomorrow is also a day to indulge in some lasagna, the layers of cheesy goodness, Garfield's favorite food. Funny enough, the creator of Garfield celebrated his birthday today, one day before National Lasagna Day.
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6: 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Two different days out there today. East Coast, West Coast. Two different nights as well. Let's get into it. Metro and Avalon, 2 to 5 millimeters left to fall this evening. That's the R portion of the RDF trifecta in store as that fog lingers through here. Now, we do have an east wind to thank for that, gusting 20 to 40 and a low of 12 degrees. The drizzle and fog wraps things up late Wednesday morning, but the cloud does hold. The winds shift west, then north. That's going to limit Wednesday's daytime high to 17 degrees. For Central, 5 to 10 millimeters of rain tonight, bookended by periods of drizzle. The higher totals are going to be found further east. We do have an east wind here as well, topped at 20 kilometers per hour. Again, 12 degrees the low. Drizzle again holding into Wednesday as well. We do start to see the sky open up late in the day, 17 degrees the average high. Again, thanks to a pesky north wind, it does stay light though. For the West Coast, well, West Coast, best coast in terms of the weather, getting a full-on sunset this evening, spoiled rotten. The clouds increase after the sun goes down. They do open right back up though Wednesday for a day of sun and cloud. Tonight's low is 14. Tomorrow's highs range from 17 to 21 degrees. For the Oz FM Weather Center, I'm Ryan Herning.
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Blondie, Call Me on Oz FM. Chanel Lewis filling in for Stephen Lethbridge tonight. Be very careful on the highways. Had a few overnight collisions this week. Scary stuff. 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
1: Apparently the ideal nap length is just 10 to 20 minutes.
2: 10 seems like not enough.
1: That's no time at all.
2: Yeah.
1: So it takes people 10 minutes just to fall asleep.
2: I completely agree. Let's say in 2026, what's your longest nap been?
1: Probably 3 or 4 hours.
2: Four?
1: Yeah, probably.
2: Whoa. There's some people out there who got 4 hours sleep last night.
1: I know, but we get the afternoons off, so sometimes I fall asleep after lunch and wake up for supper.
2: It's the company's fault you're available
1: exactly.
2: for naps.
1: Yes, yeah,
2: I understand.
1: I was reading this article. It said the ideal nap time is between 2 and 5, and I'm like, that's perfect. That's a good 3 hours for me. That sounds lovely.
2: You misread that as from 2 till 5.
1: Right. I was like, oh, they mean 10 to 20 minutes between that time.
2: In that window, yes.
1: 2 or 3 hours.
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0: Nickelback, Photograph on Oz FM. Chanel was hanging out with you, filling in for Stephen Lethbridge tonight. That is it for me. Coming up tomorrow, we've got some kitchen party tickets on the line. You want to head down to the George Street Festival, play along with Who Am I, What Am I at 9 o'clock, plus another chance for you to get grilled at 8:10.
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4: How you doing, Newfoundland and Labrador? Two different days out there today, East Coast, West Coast. Two different nights as well. Let's get into it. Metro and Avalon, 2 to 5 millimeters left to fall this evening. That's the R portion of the RDF trifecta in store as that fog lingers through here. Now, we do have an east wind to thank for that, gusting 20 to 40 and a low of 12 degrees. The drizzle and fog wraps things up late Wednesday morning, but the cloud does hold. The winds shift west, then north. That's going to limit Wednesday's daytime high to 17 degrees. For Central, 5 to 10 millimeters of rain tonight, bookended by periods of drizzle. The higher totals are going to be found further east. We do have an east wind here as well, topped at 20 kilometers per hour. Again, 12 degrees the low. Drizzle again holding into Wednesday as well. We do start to see the sky open up late in the day, 17 degrees the average high. Again, thanks to a pesky north wind, it does stay light though. For the West Coast, well, West Coast, best coast in terms of the weather, getting a full-on sunset this evening, spoiled rotten. The clouds increase after the sun goes down. They do open right back up though Wednesday for a day of sun and cloud. Tonight's low is 14. Tomorrow's highs range from 17 to 21 degrees. For the OzFM Weather Center, I'm Ryan Herning.
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1: Here's how it works. We need 6 correct answers from you in 60 seconds. Are you ready?
2: I am ready.
1: Which Newfoundland town is famous for its blueberry festival?
2: Brigham.
3: You got it. Rebecca Black is the singer of which viral song?
2: Friday.
3: Yeah.
1: What shape are strands of DNA?
2: Helix?
1: Need a little more from you.
2: Double helix.
1: There we go.
3: There you go. Baby rabbit is called what?
2: A kit?
3: Yeah.
1: What is the highest mountain in Canada?
2: Pass.
3: What is the name of Dorothy's dog in The Wizard of Oz?
2: Toto.
3: Yeah.
1: One more. Who wrote The Hobbit?
2: Jeremy.
3: You got it.
1: Well done.
3: Wow.
1: That's 6
3: already. Like 18 seconds to spare.
1: Kayla, you crushed it. You got 6 right in well under 60 seconds, and you are in the grand prize draw for Get Grilled with Hugh and Chanel.
2: Sometimes I surprise myself.
3: That was pretty impressive.
1: Well done.
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0: Mornings on Oz with Chanel and Hugh.
1: A nice hot week. We were chatting with some coworkers yesterday. Kind of hard to get stuff done.
2: True.
1: It's just too nice out.
2: And that's the difficulty about these summer months, because sometimes you want to get things done, productive things outside,
1: yeah.
2: Like you painting your deck, which has been on your to-do list for 2 months.
1: Yes. You're working though, man.
2: Well, remember the time that I broadcast live from the parking lot?
1: Yes. That was a great workaround.
2: I found a way to walk the line.
1: Yeah. I mean, if you can work from home, if you got a situation like that,
2: wow.
1: Set up on the patio.
2: I don't know if I'd be that productive working from home, to be honest with you.
1: No, but that's the whole point.
2: People work from home all the time during COVID.
1: You're not putting in 8 hours of solid work, that's
2: for
1: sure.
2: Not a chance. Too many distractions in my house.
1: Yeah.
2: I have built my home life for distractions.
1: Yeah.
2: It's all distractions all the time.
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1: We got a message from Kim in Point of Bay. She says, morning, guys. I got a kick out of your napping conversation. She says, generally, I'm not a great sleeper to begin with. Never have been. So I try to stay consistent with my bedtime, wake time, keep to a good sleep routine.
2: She said, but last week I accidentally fell asleep on the couch at noon. Husband came home from work and woke her up at 6:30 p.m. She was in such a good deep sleep. 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Six and a half hour nap is the longest she's ever slept.
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1: That's Kim. The worst, though. You don't even know what day it is when you wake up.
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Won't tell me your name. 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I get no doubt, but I go again. You're never gonna beat me down. We're always Oz FM.

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1: If you're still at home, open up the fridge and count the different condiments.
2: See what you end up with.
1: Yeah.
2: You're probably going to land somewhere between Chanel and Hugh.
1: Probably.
2: Because you've got 7 and I've got 57.
1: That is wild. We're not exaggerating either.
2: And I recognize I'm ridiculous.
1: That's a lot. Rebecca texted us. She got 39.
2: Yes, good stuff.
1: That's quite
2: Rebecca.
1: A lot, too. 8 of those, she says, are salad dressings.
2: Yep.
1: 4 barbecue sauce,
2: sure.
1: 3 kinds of mustard.
2: Respect the mustard game, Rebecca.
1: Okay.
2: I respect the mustard
1: Apparently, people do. We got another text on the Oz line. Their husband was appalled that you have no honey mustard on your list.
2: Sure. I have 4 kinds of mustard and none of them are honey mustard.
1: Yeah.
2: Hey, I'm just out right now. If you want to drop by with some honey mustard, I'm willing to make my number 58.
1: You're crazy.
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1: 6:04, good Wednesday morning, Q and Chanel with you. How was the rest of your day yesterday?
2: Rest of my day was good. I finally got a nap in, got caught up on sleep, and yesterday we were talking about nap lengths, and I'm here to tell you about 45 minutes, which means I was down for about an hour, including the wind down time and then getting back up from it. Not too bad at all.
1: No,
2: did you needed nap yesterday?
1: You've been busy.
2: That's true.
1: Yeah, of course I napped yesterday.
2: Okay.
1: I nap every day. Guess what I did, though?
2: What's up?
1: When I went out to the car this morning, I noticed I left the car window open.
2: Oh, no.
1: Not the whole way, just a little bit.
2: Did it get wet?
1: Not too bad.
2: Okay.
1: Thankfully, the rain wasn't too heavy. I guess it's been mostly mist, so
2: yes.
1: It wasn't too bad inside the car, thankfully. But that could have been a mess.
2: Oh, boy.
1: Yeah.
2: Yeah. It's been a while since I've done that one.
1: Yeah. But it's been a little bit humid.
2: It has been a little bit hot. It's been a little sticky.
1: Yeah. I don't have AC in my car this summer.
2: That'll do it.
1: So,
2: windows are down.
1: Yeah.
2: That makes sense.
1: I'm going to have to crack the windows at any chance I can. But thankfully, I didn't get wet.
2: Oh, boy.
1: We ended up watching the trailer for Below this morning.
2: Yes.
1: That looks good.
2: That does look cool.
1: It looks wicked.
2: I know I saw some stills from the, Netflix leaked some stills, and Black Horse makes an appearance there, which is hilarious.
1: Yep. If you don't know what we're talking about, this, of course, the film that was done here.
2: Yes, that's right. And when a film is done here, as a lot more films are being done recently, he gets talked to people.
1: Yeah.
2: Who see...
1: He's choking.
2: Either parts of this thing get made or maybe involved in some of the filming process. So
1: for sure.
2: I know, unfortunately, one spoiler, don't worry, I won't share it, based on my buddy who was asked to make something for the production.
1: Ooh, that's fun.
2: I mean, yes and no, because I know something that's going to happen.
1: Right.
2: And just because a guy was telling a cool story.
1: Oh, okay.
2: Well, stories of
1: sucks
2: film
1: for
2: production.
1: The spoiler, but film looks really great.
2: Looking forward to it.
1: Comes out in October.
2: October 8th. Book it. We're going to be watching.
1: I think we got it on our Oz FM Facebook page. So if you want to go over and check it out there.
2: We should do a watch party or something.
1: Oh, that would be cool.
2: Wouldn't that be fun?
1: Yeah. We'll have to ask the boss.
2: It's a good thing it's only 6:06. We're not committing to anything that...
1: Listen, we got ideas already this morning. We are cooking.
2: Yes.
1: We're kicking off your morning with The Outfield. Your love on Oz FM.

0: Bob Seger, old time rock and roll on Oz Mornings. It is 6:13, and the weather today looking very much like a repeat of yesterday.
1: Oh, man. Where's the sun gone?
0: I don't know.
1: Somebody unplug this thing, and we need to plug it back
0: in. Yeah, temperatures are after dropping, too.
1: Not a fan. Periods of showers or drizzle for Central and the Avalon this morning. That should continue for the metro area, but clear up in Central to mainly cloudy skies and a high of 17. Meanwhile, sun and cloud on the West Coast, where it's a high of 23, feeling like 26. Then tonight, cloudy skies for all with a chance of drizzle, except clear on the West Coast with a low of 13.
0: Yeah, we are seeing a lot of temperatures in the teens, at least for the metro area here. I don't know what's going on. Foggy and wet across most of the island from Green Bay, White Bay, east through to the capital city this morning. So just take your time out there. Gas prices are down.
1: Nice.
0: That's some good news. 2.8 cents per liter. Diesel down as well, 2.7. And do keep in mind, we're going to see some blasting in the Clarenville area today. So if you hear something, don't be alarmed. Could see some dust and low air quality as well. Potential ground vibrations. So don't worry. If you see anything out there, let us know. Call or text the Oz line 709-576-6936.

0: Foreigner, cold as ice on Oz Morning 621. Chris texted the Oz line to let us know not a very nice morning out there in the Bay Vert area. Currently seeing some rain, so just drive safe out there. I mentioned this morning I had left my window open by accident.
1: Boy.
0: Thankfully, it didn't do too much damage overnight. I didn't really get actually that wet, which is good.
1: Important not to leave things in your car as well.
0: Yes, very true. Yeah. In the car, have you ever accidentally rolled up the window on yourself?
1: I have not, but I did have my family dog when I was in high school did that. Sarge, a white German Shepherd, she stepped on it while she was looking out the window, kind of went up on her, and thankfully I was right there and could put it down and helped get her out of there, but oh my goodness, that was she had no idea what was coming for her.
0: No, that is scary stuff. My sister did that. We were young, in the parking lot somewhere. I think we were waiting for my mom, and she was sat on the edge of the door,
1: sitting on the door,
0: hanging out the window a little bit, head out the window, and then same thing. The window just starts going up, and she's freaking out. Guys, stop. This is not funny. And we're like, we're not doing anything.
1: Right, yeah.
0: She was sat on the button.
1: Oh, no.
0: Yeah.
1: How quickly did she realize what was happening?
0: We had to tell her because she thought it was our fault.
1: Of course.
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0: Genesis on Oz Mornings. It is 6:32, and today we're talking about your pets in the car. Do you think your pet knows when you get home?
1: 100%. Well, yeah? One of them does. One of my dogs is about to turn 16 years old, and he'll sleep through most things.
0: Okay.
1: Usually if I get home, Gilmore, the younger one, who's 10, younger dog is 10, so that's not even exactly a baby right there. But
0: no.
1: But he gets excited. He knows the sound of the car. He knows not only before I beep it, but like the sound of the car door closing.
0: Okay.
1: And I live near a parking lot. So the fact that he can pick up on my car specifically is astounding.
0: That's cool.
1: All he hears is called car doors every single day.
0: Yeah.
1: And he still zones in on mine, which is adorable.
0: I feel like Milkshake recognizes my car too, because he doesn't just go up to random vehicles, but he will come up to mine if I like pull in the driveway and he's outside.
1: Okay.
0: Yeah.
1: He'll greet you in the driveway.
0: Yeah.
1: That's
0: adorable.
1: He greets
0: me inside the house too. He's the sweetest. I had a little Yorkie growing up.
1: Yeah.
0: And as soon as we would pull in the subdivision, he would start barking. He knew we were home. It's like, we're not even on our street, Ed. How does he know?
1: They know.
0: It's so cool.
1: It's got to be the smell, right?
0: I don't know.
1: I feel like they got to smell the neighborhood, because my dogs, when we go on a road trip, like let's say to the in-laws in Twillingate or something like that, and finally return home, as soon as we get in the neighborhood, they start sniffing a little more. They start wagging their tails.
0: They know
1: that it's just about home time.
0: It could be that. What are your pets like out there? Can they tell when you're home? Let us know. Call or text the Oz line 709-576-6936.

0: BTO, hey you on Oz Morning 641. And I'm going to be heading to the West Coast next week. I thought about taking Milkshake with me.
1: Okay.
0: I'm gone for like the whole week. And I'm like, that's kind of a long time to get somebody to come over and look after him.
1: Totally.
0: But
1: is that what you usually do? Have somebody come by and check his litter box and refill the food, things like that?
0: Yeah. Okay. But my friends are actually on vacation as well.
1: Oh, my goodness.
0: I can't look after their cat. They can't look after mine.
1: How is Milkshake in new locations? Do you take him on the road very often?
0: I haven't taken him very many places. Okay. No. He's gotten more used to the car since I've taken him out for walks.
1: Okay. Sure.
0: And you go out to like trails and stuff. He's excited for the car almost now.
1: Right. But
0: I don't know how I'd feel about like a 7 or 8 hour trip across the island.
1: 100%. He's used to 10 minute car rides. Yeah. Going across the island, very, very different.
0: Do you ever take your dogs on vacation?
1: If we're going to the in-laws in Twillingate, yeah, we'll definitely take Max and Gilmore. Yeah. And we do look for pet-friendly places to book. If we're just looking for like a outside the metro area cabin stay, there's some deadly ones that we go back to several times. But also, if we're going out of province, no chance.
0: Yeah.
1: Then it's not worth it at all.
0: Too much work at that
1: Absolutely.
0: Point.
1: And they're fine to be left with the in-laws.
0: Okay. Do they like going to Twilly?
1: They do. We get them excited for it. Do you like going into? Do you want to go to Twillingate?
0: Yeah.
1: Get a little excited. And the in-laws have a dog too, Charlie.
0: Oh, cute.
1: Do you want to see Charlie? And then we got a real excited couple of boys.
0: Cute.
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1: Remember the St. Mary's fish plant that was due to be taken down and all the fish sauce taken away from there?
0: Yes.
1: Well, the first truck of rancid material left the building yesterday.
0: Okay.
1: That's the good news. The bad news is it's going to get worse before it gets better.
0: Oh.
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1: Good morning, it is 6:55. While Ottawa has signed an energy MOU with the Maritime Provinces, our province has been left out and the official opposition is asking why. Premier Tony Wakeham says he's focused on negotiations with Quebec, but Liberal leader John Hogan says taking part in discussions on regional electricity affordability and infrastructure could help our position in any negotiations. Just after 5 p.m. yesterday, RNC responded to a break and enter in progress in the west end of St. John's. The suspect, who had a weapon, provided a false identity, but the 34-year-old male was known to police from previous interactions and had several active warrants for his arrest. He was taken into custody and now faces additional charges. He was held for court. And the first truck filled with decades-old fish sauce left the abandoned plant in St. Mary's yesterday, but with 200 truckloads expected, it will likely take at least 3 to 4 months for it all to go. There are 110 vats or 1 million liters of waste product, and officials say the smell will get worse before it gets better. And NFL teams are throwing money around. The Eagles signed defensive tackle Jalen Carter to a 4-year, $152 million extension, making him the highest-paid DT in history. Meanwhile, Denzel Ward became the highest-paid cornerback for the second time in his career, signing a 2-year deal with the Browns at $31.1 million a season.
2: Taking a look now at weather, periods of showers or drizzle for Central and the Avalon this morning, continuing for the metro area, but clearing for Central and mainly cloudy skies a little later on today. Highs around 17, sun and cloud on the west coast today with highs around 23, but feeling like 26. Then tonight, cloudy skies for all with a chance of drizzle, except for the west coast. Going to be clear on the west coast tonight with a low of 13. Gas prices are down this morning, 2.8 cents per liter. Diesel down as well, 2.7. So that's some good news. Foggy across the island, wet as well. So just take your time out there this morning and drive safe from Green Bay, White Bay, east through to the capital city. Foggy and wet. So just take your time. Blasting in the Clarenville area today. So keep this in mind. If you do hear something, don't be alarmed. Could see some dust and low air quality and potential ground vibrations. If you see anything out there this morning, let us know. Call or text the Oz line 709-576-6936.
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0: Oasis on Oz Mornings. You and Chanel with you, talking all about your pet in the car today. How do they react to car rides?
1: Oh boy, we got one of those seat protectors a couple years ago, and that thing has been a godsend.
0: Yeah, so it keeps them in the back seat?
1: Yes, it's one of those ones that connects to like the seat heads.
0: Yep.
1: And on the front and the back, it almost works like a hammock, because one of our dogs is older and he would just keep on falling down on the ground in front of the seats at any movement or just no movement. We could be stopped at a light and boom, he goes down. So this thing thankfully keeps him up, and the other one a little bit anxious in the car, but he sits down and just stress pants until we get to our location.
0: Yep.
1: But he's all right. They're both so sweet.
0: Yeah, they're good boys.
1: Yes.
0: Milkshake's getting better, as I said. Usually he would like pant in the car and cry in the car. But since I've started taking him out to little walking trails, he's kind of gotten used to it. And
1: he's learned
0: he
1: that
0: loves
1: it can be a fun time.
0: Yeah.
1: That's excellent.
0: So we've kind of turned that around, which is good. My parents have a little dog, Layla. She's a little anxious in the car.
1: Okay.
0: It's funny though, if they're going above 60, she can tell.
1: Does she settle down if it's going fast?
0: No, she gets more nervous if it goes fast.
1: Oh.
0: She's okay up until 60, but once it go over 60 clicks, then she's hiding away.
1: Real backseat driver, slow down.
0: Yeah,
1: come on, too fast.

0: Good morning. It is 7:16, July the 29th today, and a big happy birthday to Diana White, celebrating in Benoit's Cove. Happy 30th birthday to our amazing daughter-in-law. Hope you enjoy your special day. We love and appreciate you very much. Love from Michelle, Corey, and Alyssa. Happy birthday to Hannah Dawson, celebrating her 17th birthday in Bay Roberts. Happy birthday, Hannah. Lots of love from Mom, Dad, Noah, Charlie, Nicholas, and Nan. And Ava O'Brien as well, celebrating today in Paradise. Happy birthday to you. Ava's turning 19. Want to wish our daughter Ava a very happy birthday. Greetings come from Tracy and all your family and friends.
1: Happy birthday, everyone. If you're celebrating today, you're celebrating with some big names. Oh boy, if you want to finish 7th in your fantasy league, he's your guy, Dak Prescott, quarterback for the Cowboys, 32 years old today. Josh Radnor, 52. You may know him better as Ted Mosby from How I Met Your Mother.
0: Okay, yep.
1: Chanel, if I remember correctly, you're not a big fan of the show.
0: It was okay.
1: Yeah.
0: Yeah.
1: I watched the whole thing. I liked some of it, but I think maybe a little overrated.
0: Yeah.
1: It was just all right.
0: Definitely.
1: Martina McBride is 60, the country star, and my guy, Geddy Lee, 73 years old. By the way, hard recommend on his autobiography. Came out a couple years ago.
0: Cool.
1: If you're a Rush fan or not, it's a great read. Geddy Lee, happy birthday. So what do you say we get to some Rush?
0: Yeah, if you are a Rush fan, this one's for you. Closer to the Heart on Oz Mornings.

0: Fresh, closer to the heart on Oz Mornings. It is 7:20, and we have another birthday greeting to squeeze in. Happy birthday to Tanya, turning 26. Greetings come from all your family and friends. We've got your Oz FM headline news coming up as well.
1: Yeah, we do. We're going to be telling you about a few stories, including, remember when a person was recently arrested for those two fires?
0: Yes.
1: Well, and he's possibly linked up to nine more. Well, he'll be having a bail hearing in provincial court today. I have a feeling people will feel strongly about how that bail hearing goes.
0: Absolutely.
1: That story and more for you coming up after this.

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1: Good morning. It is 7:25. The man charged with setting fires to communications tower and pole line areas in Metro will appear before a judge today. 30-year-old Patrick Greer has been charged with 2 counts of arson and 2 counts of property damage, but RNC say he's the suspect in 9 other suspicious fires, so additional charges are possible. Greer's bail hearing will be called in provincial court today. While Ottawa has signed an energy MOU with the Maritime Provinces, our province has been left out and the official opposition is asking why. Premier Tony Wakeham says he's focused on negotiations with Quebec, but Liberal leader John Hogan says taking part in discussions on regional electricity affordability and infrastructure could help our position in any negotiations. And RCMP are investigating a theft from an ATM at a Flowers Cove pharmacy. Overnight into Sunday, 2 masked individuals were seen on camera breaking into the machine and stealing cash before leaving on a side-by-side. Anyone with information or footage is asked to contact RCMP or Crime Stoppers. And the Blue Jays lost 8-6 to the Nationals yesterday. Even worse, Vladdy Guerrero Jr. left in the fourth inning with injury. While the Yankees beat the White Sox 3-2, the Tigers crushed the Orioles 14-0. That's what I'm talking about. And the Cubs rocked the Cardinals 10-2. The Jays wrap up their series in Washington this afternoon.
2: Taking a look now at weather. Periods of showers or drizzle for Central and the Avalon this morning. Continuing for the metro area, but clearing in Central for mainly cloudy skies today. Highs around 17. Sunny cloud for the West Coast. High around 23, but feeling like 26. Then tonight, cloudy for all with a chance of drizzle, except clear along the West Coast tonight with a low of 13. It is foggy and wet across most of the island this morning. So just take your time out there and drive safe. Gas prices are down 2.8 cents per liter. Diesel down as well, 2.7. And we are going to see some blasting in the Clarenville area today. So if you hear something, don't be worried. Could see some dust as well and low air quality with potential ground vibrations. If you do see anything else on the roads, let us know. Call or text the Oz line 709-576-6936.
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3: This morning we're talking about what's it like traveling with your pet.
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3: We do.
4: Check out this one. Someone texted us to say that they had a little dog, little Maltese, and when they took him in the vehicle, you wouldn't imagine he's just melting, basically, panting and whining to lose his mind. I told my dad, and he said, yeah, it's because he's getting in the car with you. And yeah, I do the same, too. I'm scared till death till I get where I'm going.
3: Okay, interesting. A lot of dogs actually love the car.
4: Absolutely.
3: People sharing photos.
4: Absolutely.
3: A lot of people saying, don't you even dare say it if the dogs are around.
4: Okay, if you say car or ride, they go bananas.
3: I know. And it's not just the car, either. Few people sharing pictures of dogs on boat rides.
4: Yes.
3: Bike rides on the back of a quad.
4: One of my dogs loves going out on the water. The in-laws
3: so
4: have
3: cute.
4: A boat. The other one, he is a land dog. He keep his two paws on the ground.
3: Interesting. What are your pets like out there? Let us know. Call or text the Oz line or let us know on social media.

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0: 7:41, Hugh and Chanel with you. This morning we're asking you, how does your pet react to car rides and what's it like to travel with them?
1: We're getting a lot of pictures and we love it.
0: Yes, such cute boys and girls. Oh, Jennifer says her pets love the car. They get mad if the windows close though.
1: Okay, yeah. Gotta be hanging out.
0: For sure. She said big dog in the back because if not, she's up all over the place and the little one don't even move.
1: Oh, wow.
0: Yeah.
1: So well behaved.
0: Apparently.
1: I wonder if that's out of fear. I bet it is.
0: Oh, maybe. Yeah.
1: We got a ton of people with the dogs hanging out the windows. Just, I don't know how they're inside.
0: That can be scary. How are you like taking turns when they're hanging out of the car like that?
1: I would be terrified that they're just going to pop outside.
0: Me too.
1: But,
0: jeez.
1: Oh my goodness. We've got people sending in pictures of dogs with goggles on for when they're hanging out of the side of the window. That's amazing. I saw with my wife, it's a moment that we hold dear to our hearts. This summer, there was a Jeep with the top off going down our road, and this massive dog, he was up top. Over the top of the Jeep.
0: Oh, wow.
1: With goggles, like Pit Viper style goggles on.
0: Okay.
1: Just having the summer of his life.
0: That is the best.
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0: Brian Adams this time on Oz Mornings. It is 7:51 and we got a text on the Oz line from Robin, who shared a photo of her kitty in the front seat of the car.
1: In the front seat and looking, I don't know if this cat is happy that she's in the car.
0: Kind of hard to tell.
1: We had a cat growing up that had a meow that would only happen in the car. Oh. It was just guttural. It was almost a moo. She only mooed in the car.
0: That's funny.
1: That's the miracles of cats.
0: Thanks for sharing that photo with us. We're talking all about pets in the car today.
1: Moo,
0: yes. If you got a story or a photo to share with us, hit us up on the Oz line or on social media at 947 OzFM.

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1: Good morning. It is 7:55. Just after 5 p.m. yesterday, RNC responded to a break and enter in progress in the west end of St. John's. The suspect, who had a weapon, provided a false identity, but the 34-year-old male was known to police from prior interactions and had several active arrest warrants. He was taken into custody and now faces additional charges. He was held for court. The first truck filled with decades-old fish sauce left the abandoned plant in St. Mary's yesterday, but with 200 truckloads expected, it will likely take at least 3 to 4 months for it all to go. There are 110 vats or 1 million liters of waste product, and officials say the smell will get worse before it gets better. Now, RCMP are investigating a theft from an ATM at a Flowers Cove pharmacy. Overnight into Sunday, two masked individuals were seen on camera breaking into the machine and stealing cash before leaving on a side-by-side. Anyone with information or footage is asked to contact RCMP or Crime Stoppers. Turning to sports, NFL teams are throwing money around like it's nothing. The Eagles signed defensive tackle Jalen Carter to a four-year, $152 million extension, making him the highest-paid DT in history. Meanwhile, Denzel Ward became the highest-paid cornerback for the second time in his career, signing a two-year deal with the Browns at $31.1 million a season.
2: And looking now at weather, periods of showers or drizzle for Central and the Avalon this morning. Going to continue for the metro area today. Clearing in Central for mainly cloudy skies, high around 17. Then sun and cloud for the West Coast, high of 23, but feeling like 26. Tonight, cloudy for all with a chance of drizzle, except clear on the West Coast tonight with a low of 13. Gas prices are down 2.8 cents per liter. Diesel down as well, 2.7. So that's some good news this morning. It is a foggy and wet one across the island this morning. So just take a time out there and drive safe. Keep in mind as well, we do have some blasting in the Clarenville area today. So if you hear anything, don't be alarmed. Could see some dust and low air quality as well as potential ground vibrations. If you see anything out on the roads, give us a call or text on the Oz line, 709-576-6936.
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0: Tragically Hip Poets on Oz Mornings. 807, Hugh and Janelle with you, and it is time to get grilled.
1: We're going to ask you some questions.
0: We certainly are.
1: And if you get six right in 60 seconds, you are going to be put in the grand prize draw for a Traeger Woodridge Pro Pellet Grill from the Woodshed. This thing is worth $1,500, and it could all be yours.
0: Yeah, pretty nice prize pack. Felt so bad for Tom yesterday.
1: Oh, my goodness.
0: He says he's playing along all the time, does pretty good.
1: And then we get him on the hot seat, and it's a little too hot for him.
0: Yeah, that changed everything.
1: The pressure got to Tom, but I feel like he's one of those good candidates. If he gets in a second time, he'll have a better control over it.
0: Yeah, definitely. Hopefully.
1: Well, if you can handle the pressure, we need you to call the Oz line now at 709-576-6936. Your chance to get grilled with Hugh and Janelle.

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3: Hi, who's
4: I'm
3: this?
4: Here to play. This is Krista.
3: Hey, Krista, where are you calling from?
4: Pasadena.
3: Right on. Good stuff. Are you calling to get grilled?
4: I'm going to try.
3: Okay, good stuff. How do you feel about your trivia knowledge coming into this?
4: Usually pretty good.
3: Usually pretty good. All right. Kristen knows what she's talking about. Well, here's how it goes. We got 60 seconds on the clock. We'll start the timer after I ask the first question. You can pass if you need to, but I'd avoid doing that because you need 6 right to be put in the grand prize draw. Are you ready?
4: Let's do it.
3: What type of leaves do koalas eat?
4: Eucalyptus.
5: In what city is the Colosseum?
4: Rome?
5: Yep.
3: What metal has the chemical symbol AU?
4: Silver.
3: No.
5: A group of owls is called what?
4: Ooh, pass.
3: What is Eminem's real name?
4: Marshall Mathers?
3: Yep.
5: Name one of the blue characters on Sesame Street.
4: Grover.
5: Yep.
3: What is the capital of New Brunswick?
4: Ooh. Fredericton.
3: You got it.
4: Moncton. Okay.
5: That's 5. The name of a drink and also a child star in the 1930s.
4: Shirley Temple.
5: You got it. That's 6.
3: Well done.
5: Wow.
3: Krista.
5: 20 seconds to spare, too.
3: Krista, you absolutely crushed it.
5: On it this morning. Woo! Wow.
3: Krista's feeling good in Pasadena, and you absolutely should be. You are in the grand prize draw for Get Grilled with Hugh and Chanel. The timer still hasn't gone off.
5: No. So far.
4: Give me some more.
3: Yeah. Krista, no need to.
5: There goes the timer.
3: You get to relax for the rest of the day because you are in that grand prize draw with one of only a few names.
5: Yeah.
3: For this Traeger Woodridge Pro Grill with $1,500 and a Mean Products package from Anderson's. How do you feel about that?
4: Oh, so amazing. We love our steak night.
5: Nice.
3: Wicked. Krista, you enjoy your Wednesday. Well done today.

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1: Good morning. It is 8:25. The man charged with setting fires to communication tower and pole line areas in the metro area will appear before a judge today. 30-year-old Patrick Greer has been charged with 2 counts of arson and 2 counts of property damage, but RNC say he's the suspect in 9 other suspicious fires, so additional charges are possible. Greer's bail hearing will be called in provincial court today. While Ottawa has signed an energy MOU with the Maritime Provinces, our province has been left out and the official opposition is asking why. Premier Tony Wakeham says he's focused on negotiations with Quebec, but Liberal leader John Hogan says taking part in discussions on regional electricity affordability and infrastructure could help our position in any negotiations. And just after 5 p.m. yesterday, RNC responded to a break and enter in progress in the west end of St. John's. The suspect, who had a weapon, provided a false identity, but the 34-year-old male was known to police from prior interactions and had several active warrants for his arrest. Imagine lying to police after having, like, a known record, being a person who they're familiar with. He was taken into custody and now faces additional charges and was held for court. And the Blue Jays lost 8-6 to the Nationals yesterday. Not just that, but Vladdy Guerrero left with injury in the fourth inning. While the Yankees beat the White Sox 3-2, the Tigers crushed the Orioles 14-0, and the Cubs rocked the Cardinals 10-2. The Jays wrap up their series in Washington this afternoon.
2: And taking a look at weather, not a bad morning on the West Coast. We are seeing some periods of showers or drizzle for Central and the Avalon this morning, continuing throughout the metro area today, but clearing in Central and mainly cloudy skies there. Highs around 17, sun and cloud for the West Coast today. Highs around 23, but feeling like 26. Then tonight, cloudy for all with a chance of drizzle, except clear on the West Coast tonight with a low of 13. Gas prices are down today, 2.8 cents per liter. Diesel down as well, 2.7. So that's some good news. We are seeing some blasting in the Clarendon area today, so if you hear anything, don't be alarmed. Could see some dust and low air quality as well.
1: Boom dust, I think they call it.
2: Boom dust, okay, sure. Yeah, so watch out for that. And if you see anything out there on the roads, let us know. Call or text the Oz line, 709-576-6936.
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3: Good morning. Today we are talking about how your pet reacts to the car. A few big babies out there getting sick.
4: Yeah.
3: Lynn's Golden Retriever and Michael's German Shepherd. He said the moment you put her in the car, you drive about 3 minutes and she's throwing up everything.
4: Oh,
3: We've even tried not feeding her before we leave the house, but then she just dry heaves.
4: That's just a car sick dog. Some dogs that just adapt to it better than others.
3: Yeah.
4: We also have several pictures coming through and we love the photos. We have someone who sent us a photo of her dog hanging out of the window at the drive-thru saying he is obsessed with the drive-thru. Imagine how much of a magical place the drive-thru is as a dog. Like, first, you get to go in the car, and then the windows go down, and then mom or dad says some magical words, some combination. It sounds a little something like two McDoubles with extra pickles, and then all of a sudden, food appears.
3: True.
4: This place is incredible.
3: Maybe it's a plain Timbit or a pup cup.
4: What an
3: drive-thrus are very exciting.
4: Magical experience.

0: Talk, talk. It's my life on Oz Mornings. 843, Hugh and Chanel with you. And we are loving your photos of pets in the car.
1: People letting us know how their pets deal with car rides.
0: Yeah.
1: And some love it. Others, not so much. Mm-hmm. Nikki says she has three dogs and the youngest, Crosby, is absolutely terrified of car rides. He shakes the whole time and doesn't move. But here's the thing. She says he only goes for a car ride to get groomed.
0: Okay.
1: So yeah, he associates it with a bad time.
0: Oh, yeah. She needs to take him for some ice cream or something, maybe.
1: I think that's
0: change things
1: ticket,
0: around.
1: 100%.
0: Yeah.
1: One of my dogs, Max, he gets a little panicky, but only when we're going slow. Once we hit the highway and we speed up, we hit 100, he is good. He's
0: okay.
1: Zoned out. He lies down and just has a little nap.
0: Interesting. My parents' dog is the opposite to that.
1: Okay.
0: She's fine until you hit about like 60 clicks. Then she's hiding away.
1: Slow down, Darren.
0: Yeah, apparently. She's a backseat driver.
1: Learn from your mom?
0: Yeah, apparently.
1: Okay.
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4: 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I've also done a lot of horror. 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I'm from Newfoundland, but I can do a London accent.
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0: Strange Animal on Oz Mornings. Hugh and Chanel with you. We're talking all about your strange animals, what your pets are like in the car. One of my favorite photos on the Oz line is of Trout, cat dog, just like mine. Thinks he's a dog, goes in the car, head out the window, and even has like a cute little sun hat on.
1: Trout is spectacular.
0: So cute.
1: I've never seen a cat stick its head out the window like a dog.
0: No,
1: that's fantastic.
0: We got some long distance travelers out there too. Got a text. Little Ruben apparently loves the car. Made a big trek from Stephenville to Harbor Grace. Looks like he's a new boy, little puppy.
1: He's so small.
0: He's so small. Says he doesn't love the wipers though.
1: What a strange thing to be afraid of.
0: Yeah.
1: The wipers. Hilarious.
0: And speaking of long distance travelers, somebody texted us earlier. They headed all the way from Alberta to Newfoundland with their dog.
1: Dog did well, both in the car and on the ferry.
0: Well done.
1: Few good boys
0: good
1: out there.
0: Boy.
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1: Good morning. It is 9:03. Who am I? What am I? 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
2: We are going to be playing for some Beauty Tone Paint today. A draw on Friday is going to get one of our winners. 2 gallons of Beauty Tone Paint are stain valued up to 200. Big
1: That's
2: ones.
1: That's right.
2: We've also got some George Street Festival tickets.
1: That's true. And George Street Fest kicks off tomorrow.
2: That's Whoa.
1: Yeah.
2: That snuck up on me.
1: I know. How crazy.
2: We're going to be down there tomorrow for the launch of the festival.
1: That's right. We're emceeing Josh Ross and Justin Fancy.
2: Should be a good time.
1: Yeah.
2: But today's winner is going to get 2 tickets to the kitchen party. And Ooh. The Saturday kitchen party is always an awesome time.
1: Yeah, definitely. People are excited for that one. So you want to be there. We've got tickets for you and a friend. Plus, you'll be entered for the Beauty Tone draw at the end of the week.
2: It all starts the same way with your yes or no question. So get them in on the Oz line.
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0: It's a person. It's a thing. It's who am I, what am I?
1: Only just getting started. Don't really know a whole lot yet. Is it a place?
2: No, it's not a place. Is it a person?
1: No.
2: It's not a person either.
1: Okay, so it's some sort of thing?
2: Sure.
1: Is it living?
2: No, it's not a living thing. Can you find this thing in your house? You would find it in my house.
1: Yep, mine too.
2: Okay, there you go. Okay. Is it sports related? No, it's not sports related.
1: Yuna wants to know if it can fit in your shoe.
2: Yuna, I appreciate you specifically because you always have very specific questions.
1: They're good ones.
2: And no, you could not fit this thing in your shoe.
1: No. Okay. But it is something you'd find in your house.
2: Yeah.
1: Is it used only in the summertime?
2: No, it's not seasonal, I don't think.
1: No.
2: Is it Newfoundland specific? No. It's not Newfoundland specific either.
1: Okay, that's a good set to get us started.
2: I think we've got a good base to work with. Now it's about asking the right yes or no questions.
1: That's right. We're looking for some sort of household thing, but what could it be? Got any questions? Call or text the Oz line.
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0: Hey, we're still looking for the answer. Who am I? What am I? On Oz FM.
1: We know what we're looking for. Some sort of thing that you'd find in my house and in Hugh's house.
2: Yep, I got one.
1: Can you buy it at Walmart?
2: No, I don't think so.
1: I don't think so.
2: Okay, good question, though.
1: Okay. Can you eat it?
2: No, you can't eat this thing. Is it electronic?
1: Yes. Yep. Good question. Brendan called wanting to know if you can plug it in.
2: Yes, Brendan is right. You can plug this thing in. He followed up by asking, is it a toaster?
1: No.
2: It's not a toaster, but that does check all the boxes.
1: So far it does. Yep. Is it found in the bedroom?
2: I would be shocked if there was one in a bedroom.
1: Okay.
2: That would be very strange.
1: Me too.
2: We already established that this thing is too large to fit inside a shoe. So that's keep true. That in mind.
1: Yep. Okay, we might need some more yes or no questions. Got a guess from Connie. Is it a coffee maker?
2: No, it's not a coffee maker, but another one that kind of fits everything that we've outlined so far.
1: Yeah.
2: You want to hear the most insane question that I think we've ever received playing Who Am I, What Am I?
1: Let's hear it.
2: This one comes from Dave, who says, if I were playing fetch in the living room with an orange and red ball and a black and gray shih tzu was trying to fetch the ball, would the dog accidentally run into this thing?
1: My God. Okay, that's so specific. I don't even know what they're talking about.
2: Dave, you really took us on a journey. I don't even really know what the question is. Would a dog run into it?
1: No.
2: No, the dog wouldn't run into this playing fetch in the living room.
1: Okay.
2: Does that help? Maybe not. Maybe that made things worse.
1: Who knows? Is this thing used for entertainment?
2: No, it's not used for entertainment. We got to get the right yes or no questions in here. Call or text the Oz line if you think you got a good one.
0: 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What Am I? 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

0: Eyed Peas somewhere out there. It is 9:24. We're playing Who Am I, What Am I this morning, brought to you by Beauty Tone Paint. We know we're looking for some sort of household thing.
1: That's right. It's electronic. You plug this thing in.
0: That's right. Do you plug it into a regular outlet, though?
1: Wow. What a good question.
0: Yeah.
1: No, you do not plug this thing into a regular outlet.
0: Okay, so that's going to rule out Pam's guess for a ceiling fan.
1: Well, no, I guess ceiling fan could fit. You would. Well, I guess you don't really plug that in. You kind of hardwire it, right?
0: It's plugged in. Yeah.
1: Well, it's hardwired, which is a little
0: bit different. And not a regular outlet. I think it fits.
1: Okay.
0: But that's not it.
1: That's not what we're looking for. But what else do we have here? Does it help with household chores? Yes, it does.
0: Okay.
1: Can you use it in cooking? No, you wouldn't use this thing in cooking.
0: Nick wants to know, would you store it on your kitchen counter?
1: No, you wouldn't store it on your kitchen counter, but that's an excellent question,
0: too.
1: That
0: is a good one.
1: That rules out a whole ton of things, but I think a lot of those also would be plugged into a regular outlet.
0: Oh, yes, they probably would.
1: Okay, yep. What else do we have here? Do you put things inside this thing?
0: You do.
1: Yes, you do. We're close now, and we've a few correct answers at this point. We are looking for dishwasher.
0: That's right.
1: Well done. Several people getting the correct answer in today, but Diana, hot on it.
0: Nice.
1: She was the quickest, and Diana, she plays all the time, so no surprise that she was quick on her feet this morning. Diana, you are in Friday's draw for 2 gallons of Beauty Tone paint or stain worth up to $200, and we're sending you to the George Street Festival.
0: Pretty nice. We've got tickets for the kitchen party.
1: That's right. That's coming up this Saturday. Should be a great time. It always is.
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0: Series of showers or drizzle for Central and the Avalon this morning. Continuing for the metro area, but clearing for Central. Then mainly cloudy skies today. High of 17. On the West Coast, sun and cloud today. High of 23, but feeling like 26.
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0: Lenny Kravitz, Fly Away on Oz Mornings. Hugh and Janelle with you. We're talking car rides with your pets today. And I feel like size does matter.
1: Size 100% matters. Jen sent in a photo of her tiny dog. This thing, it looks like a toy. It's behind her neck in the car, like backed up against the seat, saying this is the only way our dog will settle. He looks like a neck pillow, basically.
0: Wow, okay. We have another Jennifer in the comments sharing a photo of her Great Dane, like spilling out of the trunk of the car. I can't imagine getting whipped by his tail. It's like 3 feet long.
1: That dog is massive, Jen.
0: He's huge.
1: Good luck with all that dog. And speaking of big dogs, we had somebody text us saying, hey, I grew up in a family of 10 in the late 70s. Besides the 8 kids, we also had a St. Bernard dog. We'd go for Sunday drives in the front seat. 2 adults plus 2 kids, and then 6 kids in the back seat. Keep in mind, no seat belts then.
0: Yeah.
1: And our 200-pound St. Bernard would stretch out in the trunk, which we had to adjust to stay open just enough to get her head out.
0: Oh my gosh. This thing
1: must have looked like an absolute clown show.
0: Wow, yeah, that's
1: funny. What a scene. Keep letting us know how your pet reacts to car rides, and bonus points for pictures.

0: Honeymoon Suite, New Girl Now on Oz Mornings. Hugh and Chanel with you, talking today all about what your pets like in the car. Haley's cat loves to sit on the dash.
1: Cat on the dash.
0: Apparently drives to and from school for pickup every single day. Now they're doing the same drop-offs for summer camp.
1: Okay.
0: How cute.
1: Right on.
0: A few dogs love when the top's down, apparently.
1: Oh,
0: yes. Sticking their head out the sunroof.
1: I love it. You see some with the goggles, even.
0: Oh, it's adorable.
1: So good. Yeah. Not going to be a great day to have the top off the vehicle today if you're in Central or the Avalon with periods of showers or drizzle. However, things in Central should clear to mainly cloudy skies a little bit later on. Highs today in those areas, 17. Now, an area where you may see some dogs hanging out the windows up top of cars, the West Coast, where it's going to be sun and cloud with highs of 23, feeling like 26 today.
0: And looking pretty good on the West Coast this morning. Roads are wet and a little foggy across the island, though. So just take your time and drive safe, and have a great Wednesday.
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Now, I'm no Ryan Harding. The extent of my weather knowledge is what I can see whenever I look out the window. But at some point, we have to get some, you know, summer with our summer, right? 12 minutes after 10, the Berenike ladies are coming up. But first, here's Huey Lewis in the news. This is The Power of Love on Newfoundland's Oz FM.

0: Bare Naked Ladies are just one of those bands that just puts you in a good mood whenever you hear them, am I right? You're listening to Oz FM. How's it going? Hope you're having a great Wednesday morning. I'm Robert Sean. For the third straight day in a row this week, it's another gray, foggy day out there. It looks more like, you know, late April than it does late July, but what can you do about it, I suppose, right? Not everywhere on the island is going to have the kind of day that we're seeing right now in St. John's. In fact, much of central Newfoundland will be mostly cloudy with a high 20 today, which is not too bad. The west coast, including Corner Brook, will see largely sunshine with a high 23, the humidity taking it up a few more degrees. But then here on the east coast, well, you know, we're going to continue to see drizzle not only throughout the rest of the afternoon, but once again into tonight. Your full Oz FM weather plus John Mellencamp are coming up next here on Oz FM.
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0: 14 degrees right now in St. John's with a high of 17 in the forecast across the Avalon and the East Coast. We'll continue to see periods of drizzle throughout the day with drizzle continuing into this evening with the low down to 13. And then tomorrow, just because we've been having so much fun with it this week, more drizzle with the high at 18. Central Newfoundland will see cloudy skies with a high of 20 today. It will go down to 11 tonight with the skies clearing off, and that will eventually give way to some sunshine throughout your Thursday with the high of 25 feeling like 30. Along the west coast, including Corner Brook, sunny breaks with a high of 23 today. Partly cloudy tonight, the low down to 13 with sun and cloud tomorrow, the high at 26, the humidity making it feel like 31.
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It's Oh Wow Wednesday today on Oz FM. I hope you're having a great morning. Sam Roberts is coming up, but first, here's Meredith Brooks on Oz.

0: I wonder if Eileen was an actual person that Sam Roberts knew and then decided to write a song about her. And, like, does Eileen know that there's a song written about her? I'm curious now. You're listening to Oz FM. How's your morning going? I'm Robert Shun. Some good news at the pumps today. We did see yet another drop in the price of gas.
1: Woohoo!
0: Yeah, this one brings us down about 2.8 cents per liter, which I didn't notice on my way into work today, but I think if my math is correct, that either brings us like just below $2 a liter, but like, I mean, like just below, like maybe $1.98, $1.99, or just above. And I'm talking like $2 on the nose or $2.01, something like that. But I mean, it's still stupidly expensive. Don't get me wrong, but at least it's trending in the right direction, especially after the 5 cent drop yesterday. Diesel also down today by 2.7 cents a liter, and furnace and stove oil down by 2.35 cents per liter. So, hey, good news all around, right? Alana Miles is coming your way right after this here on Newfoundland's Oz FM.
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Coming up this weekend, it's the annual Downtown St. John's Busker Festival. 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

0: little bit of Colin James to help you get through your Wednesday morning here on Aussie FM. How's it going? I'm Robert Sean.
1: Good news, everyone.
0: Well, according to Southlands Mount Pearl MHA Paul Lane, the new roundabout at the end of Commonwealth Avenue, you know, just before he hit Robert E. Howlett, should be open as of this weekend. Thank goodness. And I'm pretty sure I speak on behalf of everybody who lives in Mount Pearl. I mean, that stretch of Commonwealth Avenue, that little last little bit before you hit Robert E. Howlett, not only helps you get down Robert E. Howlett and into the Ghouls, but it's also a pretty busy, pretty common way to hop on a Pitts Memorial. So opening that up once again is going to save so much of a headache. But yeah, Paul Lane says that roundabout should be open barring any sort of delay. And if there's one thing that I've learned about road construction is that road construction loves a good delay every now and again. So, but hey, at the very least, at least we know the end is near and then that should be opened up very soon. If only they can finish up that Team Guzzu extension though, hey. Stick around. Your full Aussie FM weather plus Lenny Kravitz are coming up next here on Aussie FM.
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0: Mostly cloudy, a bit of drizzle. 14 degrees right now in St. John's. What you see is what you get out there for the rest of the afternoon, although we will see the temperature rise up as high as 17 today. With cloudy skies and a good chance of drizzle this evening, the low down to 13. And then tomorrow, really much of the same. With cloudy skies, chance of drizzle and a high of 18. Central Newfoundland will see mainly cloudy skies with a high of 20 today. It'll be clear this evening with a low of 11, and then tomorrow it's going to be sunny with a high of 25. The humidity bumping it up to 30. Along the west coast, including Corner Brook, sun and cloud with a high of 23 today. Partly cloudy tonight with a low of 13, and then some sunny breaks throughout your Thursday with a high of 26 and a humidity of 31.
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If your grill game leaves a little to the imagination, then level up to Cookout Champion with a brand new Traeger Woodridge Pro Pellet Grill from the Woodshed, plus $350 worth of meats and products from Anderson's. Get grill with Hugh and Schnell tomorrow morning. You got 60 seconds to get 6 correct answers. If you think you could do it, then listen in to Oz Mornings tomorrow morning. She doesn't know.

0: Wednesday on OzFM. How's it going? I'm Robert Sean. Well, if you got any travel plans now coming up, you may want to listen up because this could affect you. WestJet flight attendants and cabin crew could be walking off the job as early as this Sunday. Now, the union representing the flight attendants and cabin crew says they are remaining at the bargaining table with the airline. However, members have voted overwhelmingly in favor of a strike if a deal cannot be met in time. So if you're like me and have a flight on WestJet happening this weekend, oh, buddy, it's going to be a fun now few days watching to see how this story plays out. I'm hoping now that my weekend is not spent on the edge of my seat, but rather with my butt firmly in the seat of a WestJet flight. But we'll see what happens. April Wine is coming your way next here on Newfoundland's OzFM.
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1: The man who was scheduled for a bail hearing today on two counts of arson and two counts of mischief causing property damage following a string of suspicious fires in the St. John's metro region is facing additional charges related to those fires. 30-year-old Patrick Greer was previously charged with two counts of arson in connection with fires that occurred on July 20th. He was also charged with two counts of mischief causing property damage. Yesterday, Greer was additionally charged with another two counts of arson, mischief over $5,000, mischief under $5,000, and three counts of break and enter involving fires that were set in the Shea Heights area. The investigation to the other suspicious fires that targeted pole line areas and communication infrastructure is ongoing. Greer will appear in court today on those additional charges and for his bail hearing on the first set of charges. Meanwhile, the RCMP will provide an update tomorrow on the investigation to the 2025 wildfire in Conception Bay North. Inspector Adam Palmer, officer in the charge of investigative support services for the RCMP, will be available to local media partners tomorrow to provide an overview and answer questions related to the RCMP investigation into the wildfire. In August of 2025, nearly 200 structures were destroyed due to this wildfire. And now for a look at your weather forecast for Eastern today, periods of drizzle with a high of 17. Tonight, chance of drizzle with a low of 13. For Central today, chance of showers with a high of 20. Tonight, clearing with a low of 11. For the West Coast today, mix of sun and cloud with a high of 23. Tonight, a few clouds with a low of 13. I'm Mary Kate O'Neill, and this has been your Oz FM Headline News.
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1: We got a message from Kim in Point of Bay. She says, morning, guys. I got a kick out of your napping conversation. She says, generally, I'm not a great sleeper to begin with. Never have been. So I try to stay consistent with my bedtime, wake time, keep to a good sleep routine.
2: She said, but last week I accidentally fell asleep on the couch at noon. Husband came home from work and woke her up at 6:30 p.m. She was in such a good deep sleep. She thought it was the next day. 6.5 hour nap is the longest she's ever slept.
1: Yep. She's officially got me beat.
2: Wow.
1: That's Kim. The worst, though. You don't even know what day it is when you wake up.
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0: 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Newfoundland's Oz FM.

41st Annual George Stream Festival begins tomorrow night. Of course, you got Josh Ross kicking things off, followed by Alan Doyle on Friday. And this coming Sunday, it's Down with Webster. Now, I can hook you up with a couple tickets to see Down with Webster at the George Stream Festival if you know the answer to this question. What is the oldest bar still in operation on George Street? If you think you know the answer, call me at 709-576-OZFM. That's 709-576-6936. I'll give you a hint. The name of the bar partially shares a name with me. And that should give it away. 576-OZFM for those tickets to Down with Webster.

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0: The 41st Annual George Shreve Festival begins tomorrow night. Down with Webster performing on Sunday. I got Lisa here hanging out with me. Lisa, do you happen to have any plans for this coming Sunday?
1: No, not really. But no. I'd love to have some plans for Sunday night.
0: I was going to say, you don't have plans yet. The answer was not yet. Am I right?
1: Correct.
0: All right, Lisa. Two tickets for Down with Webster at the George Shreve Festival on the line right now. I need the answer to this question, though. What is the oldest bar on George Street? And this bar is still in operation. The oldest bar on George Street is?
1: Rob Roy.
0: Yes, girl, you got it. So you're headed to the George Street Festival this Sunday. So now you have plans for Sunday night.
1: Exactly, yes.
0: Good on you, Lisa. Now sit there for just a second, okay? All the information on the 41st Annual George Street Festival can be found at georgestreetlive.ca. More rain, more drizzle, more fog in the forecast now this evening for much of the island. Your Full Oz FM weather is coming up next.
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2: It's 14 degrees right now in St. John's. It's going to kind of just hang out around that neighborhood now throughout the rest of the afternoon into this evening with cloudy skies and a chance of drizzle. Tomorrow, more cloud, more drizzle, and a high of 18. Central Newfoundland will see clear skies with a low of 11 this evening. Tomorrow's looking absolutely beautiful. Sunny skies, high of 25, feeling like 30. And along the West Coast, including Corner Brook, partly cloudy with a low of 13 tonight. Sunny breaks tomorrow with a high 26. The humidity bumping it up to 31.
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1: Studies have shown that the smell of Crayola crayons is one of the most recognizable smells to adults. In fact, it ranks higher than both coffee and peanut butter.
0: This has been useless knowledge you can impress your friends with.

Great Big C here on Oz FM. Hope you having a great day. I'm Robert Sean. It's Wednesday. We're halfway to the weekend. You got that going for you. Now, I know we still got a ways to go before Christmas, but if you're one of those individuals who is still counting down the days, well, then you're going to want to listen up to this news. Apparently, Disney has been in talks with Macaulay Culkin about doing some sort of Home Alone reboot. They want to do another Home Alone movie. Now, I mean, there have been several Home Alone movies since the first two, but honestly, anything after Home Alone 2 is quite honestly not worth watching. However, I mean, Home Alone to this

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Are we about to answer one of mankind's greatest mysteries? Some of the personal items from Colonel Sanders, you know, the KFC guy, are going up for personal auction, and one of the items is actually a one of his notebooks, which could possibly contain the handwritten recipe for KFC chicken. You know, properly list out all those secret 11 herbs and spices. I gotta feel like somebody's figured it out over the years, right? Like, it's not such a secret. They just kind of promote it that way. They market it that way. I mean, somebody out there must know what those 11 herbs and spices are, other than just a colonel, right?

0: Bit of Blue Rodeo here for you on Oz FM. Hope you're having a great Wednesday. I'm Robert Sean. Well, we did see a drop in the price of gas today and a drop yesterday. And even though we saw two straight days of decreases, the price of gas is still stupidly expensive. But so if you're looking for some relief at the pumps, you know, some relief that you could actually use, then make sure you're listening to Oz FM this weekend and track down the Oz FM Summer Cruiser team, because Caleb and Paige have a chance for you to win $100 in free gas plus a ton of goodies to give away as well. 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Elton John plus your Oz FM weather is coming up right after this.
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0: Cloudy skies, chance of drizzle across the Avalon and East Coast, including St. John's, Mount Pearl, the metro area this evening. The low at 13 with cloudy skies and a chance of drizzle tomorrow as well. The high at 18. Central Newfoundland will see clear skies with a low of 11 tonight. Tomorrow, it's going to be sunny with a high 25, feeling like 30. And you see, that's my kind of day. And along the West Coast, including Corner Brook, partly cloudy with a low of 13 this evening, with sunny breaks throughout your Thursday. The high hitting 26, the humidity all the way up to 31.
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1: Well, according to Mount Pearl Southland's MHA Paul Lane, the roundabout at the tail end of Commonwealth Avenue, you know, just before you hit the on-ramp to Pitts Memorial Drive before it turns into Robert E. Howlett, that should be open as early as this weekend, barring, you know, any unforeseen circumstances now. But still, that's good news. Now, if they can only get that Team Guzzo extension open up, man, that'd be great, wouldn't it? Neil Young is coming up, but first, here's Third Eye Blind on OzFM. I wish

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0: That was Rough Trade on Oz FM. How's your day going? I'm Robert Sean. So this is kind of cool. It won't be in the path of totality like it was a few years ago, but on August 12th, you should be able to see a partial solar eclipse for many of the eastern portion of the island, including St. John's, at around 2:28 p.m. So if on 2:30 p.m. On August 12th, it starts to get a little bit dark early, well, now you know what's going on. Of course, don't remember, you can't look at an eclipse with your naked eye. Make sure you get one of those viewers if you are planning on taking a quick glance at it. Stick around. Platinum Blonde is coming up next here on Newfoundland's Oz FM.
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And that was Ordinary Day by Great Big Sea, featuring Newfoundland's treasure, Alan Doyle. And guess what? Alan Doyle will be starting up the George Street Festival this Friday. It all starts. Get your ticket. It's going to be a laugh. So Alan's going to be playing Friday night on George Street. Are you going to go? I'm going to be emceeing that night, so come say hi. It's going to be a grand old time. Come throw a rock at me or something if you want. Help me up on stage, Eddie. Chuck a rock at me. No, don't. Throw some money. No, just throw some love is all I want. Anyways, it's going to be a great night down there. And I got some tickets to give away as well for George Street Festival coming up. Oh, we're going to have some time. Here's a bit of The Pretenders. Back on the Chain Gang. I'll be right back.

0: And that was the King of Wishful Thinking from Go West on Oz FM. Go West. I wonder what that means. Go to Cornerbrook. I don't know. Who knows? Anyways, that song, do you know what that's about? It's about staying positive after a breakup and knowing deep down inside it is over. It's over, honey. Yeah, we've all been there. That was released in 1990, and it became a huge hit for the band after the movie Pretty Woman. There you go. I got lots more tunes coming up. And also, I'm going to give away some tickets to Crush on George Street because the George Street Festival is on the go this weekend.
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0: How you doing out there? Hope you're doing well and enjoying this beautiful day. Let's look at the weather. St. John's, Mount Pearl, and the Avalon tonight. You're going to see a bit of cloud and a 60% chance of drizzle and lows of 13 degrees. And tomorrow, it's looking like cloudy skies and a 60% chance of drizzle in the morning and highs of 18 degrees. Central Newfoundland tonight, mainly cloudy skies, a little bit of drizzle in the evening and lows of 12 degrees. And tomorrow, mainly cloudy skies and a 60% chance of drizzle in the morning and you'll reach 17 degrees. The west coast of Newfoundland tonight, it's going to clear late in the evening, a few fog patches after midnight and lows of 10 degrees. And tomorrow, you're going to see sunny skies and increasing cloudiness in the afternoon and lows of 12 degrees.
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0: You have no idea what your parents went through to get you that Cabbage Patch doll. 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

What a great song. April Wine, Just Between You and Me. And I have memories now of the school dance now, me and Trina now, just, you know, waltzing, rocking back and forth, just between you. And then the teacher, like, don't be touching her, like, don't put your hand up there, just be, remember the dance? Oh boy, what a time here now in the Oz FM studio. It is 2:38 and it is looking a bit gray and hazy, but it's warm, so we'll take that. So let's change the subject, because I got tickets to give away to George Street Festival. It is coming up this weekend. You gotta go get your tickets. So I'm gonna give away tickets to Crush, Corey Tedford and the gang. Oh, they're really good. They put off a really good show, and you and your friend can go. All you have to do is call the Oz FM line. I'm going to open up the lines right now, and I'll pick caller number 4, and you got to tell me your best George Street story, your funny story, your, you know, a nice time that you had on George Street. I like the funny ones, though. You know, maybe you're in a pub crawl, maybe you one guy yesterday lost his wife for 3 hours and found him, and he had some time. But anyways, let me know what your George Street moment is. What's your favorite moment or funny? Give me a call on the Oz FM line, 576 Oz FM, 576-6936. Almost ran out of breath there. The lines are open. Give us a call and you can win some tickets. Here's a bit of Stone Temple Pilots for you, boys, to keep you company. The lines are open.

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Oz Mornings.

0: And that was Lunatic Fringe. Red Rider on Oz FM. It is 2:50 in the Oz FM studio, and I got to tell you about something. It is starting this weekend. It is the Busker Festival. So it's downtown St. John's, and it runs this Friday through Sunday. It's always such a good time there. So head down and check it out. You'll find musicians, magicians, acrobats, and all kinds of performers. It's such a cool thing to do. Grab your family and check it out. So it runs from noon to 9 p.m. and two locations on Water Street. Just go down to Water Street. You'll see it. So this Friday through Sunday, grab the family and go down and see him. And one thing the organizers are asking, if you enjoyed the performance, just toss a few dollars or, you know, a few loonies or something in the performer's hat, because that's how these talented entertainers make their living. And there you go. Hope to see you down there.
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4: See what you end up with.
3: Yeah.
4: You're probably going to land somewhere between Chanel and Hugh.
3: Probably.
4: You've got 7 and I've got 57.
3: That is wild. We're not exaggerating either.
4: And I recognize I'm ridiculous.
3: That's a lot. Rebecca texted us. She got 39.
4: Yes. Good stuff.
3: That's quite
4: Rebecca.
3: A lot too. 8 of those, she says, are salad dressings.
4: Yep.
3: 4 barbecue sauce,
4: sure.
3: 3 kinds of mustard.
4: Respect the mustard game, Rebecca.
3: Okay.
4: I respect the mustard
3: Apparently
4: game.
3: Apparently people do. We got another text on the Oz line. Their husband was appalled that you have no honey mustard on your list.
4: Sure. I have 4 kinds of mustard and none of them are honey mustard.
3: Yeah.
4: Hey, I'm just out right now. If you want to drop by with some honey mustard, I'm willing to make my number 58.
3: You're crazy.
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And that's the Sultan of Swing by Dire Straits on Oz. It is 3:17 in the Oz FM studio. How are you doing? Listen, if you're driving on the highway a lot, just keep your eye out for your speed, because the province is now adding 4 more speed cameras along the Veterans Memorial Highway. So yeah, and then what they're going to do is use the existing cameras, they're saying, now to put them into construction zones like the TC8 Fox Trap area. So you never know when they're going to spring up. So whether you like it or not, between the speed cameras and the dash cameras and people's cell phones, it is harder and harder now to get away with dangerous driving. So slow down and don't be a ticket, or you'll get a ticket. Here's a bit of Higher Love from Stevie Winwood. I'll be right back.

0: That was a girl with a problem. Northern Pikes on Oz FM. How are you making out now? Well, there's some good news now. If you're a sports fan and into baseball, the Blue Jays are back in action today, and they're looking to build some serious momentum as they head into the stretch run for the season. So every game starts to matter now a little more and a little more from here on. And over to the CFL. We're heading towards week 9. The teams are starting to separate themselves by the standing. And yeah, it's the time of year where every win can make a big difference heading towards the playoff. I'll kill you. I won't kill you. I'll keep you up to date as things unfold with that sports. No, I won't kill you. I'll keep you up to date. I'll be right back.
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9: How you doing out there? Hope you're doing well and enjoying this beautiful day. Let's look at the weather. St. John's, Mount Pearl, and the Avalon tonight. You're going to see a bit of cloud and a 60% chance of drizzle and lows of 13 degrees. And tomorrow, it's looking like cloudy skies and a 60% chance of drizzle in the morning and highs of 18 degrees. Central Newfoundland tonight, mainly cloudy skies, a little bit of drizzle in the evening and lows of 12 degrees. And tomorrow, mainly cloudy skies and a 60% chance of drizzle in the morning, and you'll reach 17 degrees. The west coast of Newfoundland tonight, it's going to clear late in the evening, a few fog patches after midnight and lows of 10 degrees. And tomorrow, you're going to see sunny skies and increasing cloudiness in the afternoon and lows of 12 degrees.
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And that was Blister in the Sun from the Violent Femmes. And that wasn't a huge hit when it first came out in 1983. But over the years, it became a cult classic and earned that band multi-million dollars. Can you believe it? In royalties. Not bad for a bunch of punks, hey? I'll be right back.

0: Hope you're having a good day out there. Do you want to win tickets to Crush? 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You can bring your friend, and you can have some time. 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Yeah, that's all you got to do. 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I'll pick caller number two, and you'll win those tickets to George Street Festival and see Crush. 576-6936. 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

A bit of John Cougar Mellencamp, R-O-C-K, in the USA on Oz FM. It is 4:13. Well, you know that abandoned fish sauce plant in St. Mary's? It was stinking up the town for years, and finally there's some good news. The crew, they have started to get rid of all that toxic fermented fish sauce that's been sitting there since 1990, and it's being hauled out now to the landfill in Sunnyside to stink up that place. No, I'm sure they got a solution for it. But anyways, it's out of the town, and the mayor is really happy, and he wants to thank everybody involved, the government officials and the cleanup crew. So there you go, after 20 years. Imagine living next to that. Anyways, some good news there.

0: I Don't Want to Miss a Thing by Aerosmith on Oz FM. It is 4:23 and 1 second here in the Oz FM studio. A little bit of traffic relief for you coming up. You know that roundabout in the Gould's Southland Mount Pearl area? Well, there is relief coming because that roundabout is going to open soon. That's the one by Commonwealth Avenue and Heavy Tree Road. It's expected to be open this weekend, weather permitted. So that'd be good. It's good to see that open. That was a little bit of a tangle and a snarl up that way. Anyways, after weeks of delays and detours, it soon will be open this week, hopefully. Anyways, I'll keep you posted.
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2: The man who was scheduled for a bail hearing today on two counts of arson and two counts of mischief causing property damage following a string of suspicious fires throughout the St. John's metro region is facing additional charges today related to those fires. 30-year-old Patrick Greer was previously charged with two counts of arson in connection with two fires that occurred on July 20th in St. John's. He was also charged with two counts of mischief causing property damage. Yesterday, Greer was additionally charged by the Royal Newfoundland Constabulary with another two counts of arson, mischief over $5,000, mischief under $5,000, and three counts of break and enter involving fires that were set in the Shea Heights area. The investigation into the other suspicious fires at targeted pole line areas and communities' infrastructure is ongoing. Greer appeared in provincial court today for his bail hearing on the previous charges, and his additional charges were sworn in. The Crown opposed Patrick Greer's release today, and he consented to remain in custody. He is due back in provincial court on August 14th. Meanwhile, a police investigation is ongoing at the Belle Island airstrip. It's unclear what type of matter police are dealing with at this time, but in a release to media, the RCMP said there is no threat to the general public safety at this time. However, residents are asked to stay clear of the airstrip and surrounding area until further notice, and TV News will have updates on the situation once they become available. And that draws FM Headline News from the NTV Newsroom. I'm Mary Kate O'Neill.
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3: How are we doing, Newfoundland and Labrador? Happy hump day to you. Island is divided today between the good and the bad. Well, really, to be fair, the good and the meh. Metro and Avalon, still some meh opportunity for this evening. Some drizzle passing through for some regions tonight. Under cloud for the rest. The fog seems to be less prevalent this evening thanks to a northwest wind that does gust 20 to 40 for a 13 degree low. Morning drizzle possible once more on Thursday. Then just a day of cloud, really. That and some northwest wind, it does taper off into the afternoon to light. We have a high of 18 degrees, a few degrees warmer up the shore. For central, a few clouds this evening, a few more through the overnight into tomorrow morning. Fog creeping in between, but clearing by sunrise, and you will get that sun tomorrow. Lots of it, and we're back into the mid-20s for daytime high. We're also back into a little bit of humidity. At times, it's going to feel like 30 degrees for your Thursday. For the West Coast, just those few clouds as well. We do have some coastal overnight fog clearing by tomorrow, and that's thanks to all that sun that comes through on Thursday. 22 to 25, the base daytime highs, but the top is going to feel like 31 degrees again with that humidity. For the Oz FM Weather Center, I'm Ryan Harding.
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0: 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No, further back, covered in cobwebs and dust. Ooh, be careful, Dad's old tools.
1: After almost 60 years on the air, you never know what's in the Oz FM basement. Oh, wow, Wednesday. 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
0: My teddy bear. Oh, I missed you, buddy.

And that was How Bizarre by OMC on Oz FM, and that was released in 1995, and it became a worldwide hit because of that catchy groove and that unforgettable chorus. Even today, people are debating, you know, what was it about? No one knows. How bizarre. Hey, maybe it's a part of the charm of the song. Here's a bit of Kryptonite. 3 Doors Down on Oz FM.

0: A bit of Robbie Robertson, Shadows at the Big Sky on Oz FM. And here is Ryan Harding talking about what the shadows are in the big sky today.
1: There's one big shadow out there, isn't it? One big cloud.
0: Can I tell you something?
1: Please, always.
0: I made up a new word.
1: Okay.
0: Rizzle.
1: Because
0: I was trying to explain the weather and it was rain and drizzle.
1: Yeah.
0: I said rizzle.
1: Hilarious.
0: That's a new word, rizzle.
1: That sounds like something the kids are using for sure.
0: Yeah.
1: Rizzle, razzle.
0: You can use that rizzle. I wonder.
1: I'll use it tonight, but I'm going to coin it as yours.
0: Yeah.
1: Can you make credit?
0: Can you make any money out of new words if you ask the Webster Dictionary? Can you make any money off that?
1: You used to be able to if you put .com after it.
0: Oh,
1: rizzle. But that's kind of gone, isn't it? The .com boom.
0: Yeah, rizzle.com.
1: Rizzle.com.
0: Anyways, I'll look into that.
1: Look into that.
0: Any rizzle on the go?
1: Yeah.
0: It's right rizzly.
1: And a little bit through the overnight into tomorrow for the eastern side of the island and Avalon specifically. What we're going to lose is that fog. That's thanks to a northwest wind compared to that east wind that was dragging that fog in through the metro region. What the northwest wind is going to continue to do tomorrow is limit the daytime high. We're in the mid to high teens. You might pick up a few extra degrees up the shore, Trepassey, St. Mary's, Branch. A little warmer down there. In Central, beautiful day. West Coast, beautiful day ahead. And a nice evening as well. Nothing but sun and a little extra humidity for Central and the West Coast. So where daytime highs are in that 22 to 25 degree range, it looks like peak mid-afternoon is going to feel more like 29 to 31. So another nice warm one ahead for most. But again, extra cloud for the eastern side. Kind of two different days.
0: You could change your name to Ryan Rizzle.
1: Ryan Rizzle.
0: Ryan Rizzle, right?
1: I'll take it.
0: Not Ryan Reynolds.
1: That's right.
0: Ryan Rizzle.
1: Ryan Rizzle.
0: No.
1: There you go.
0: No, you got a great name. You don't need to change that. Thanks for coming. I'll talk to you tomorrow.
1: See you tomorrow, buddy.
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1: Apparently the ideal nap length is just 10 to 20 minutes.
2: 10 seems like not enough.
1: That's no time at all.
2: Yeah.
1: Sure, it takes people 10 minutes just to fall asleep.
2: I completely agree. Let's say in 2026, what's your longest nap been?
1: Probably 3 or 4 hours.
2: Four?
1: Yeah, probably.
2: Whoa. There's some people out there who got 4 hours sleep last night.
1: I know, but we get the afternoons off, so sometimes I fall asleep after lunch and wake up for supper.
2: It's the company's fault you're available
1: exactly.
2: for naps. Yes,
1: yeah, but
2: I understand.
1: I was reading this article. It said the ideal nap time is between 2 and 5, and I'm like, that's perfect. That's a good 3 hours for me. That sounds lovely.
2: You misread that as from 2 till 5.
1: Right. I was like, oh, they mean 10 to 20 minutes between that time.
2: In that window, yes.
1: Two or 3 hours.
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1: Let's shake it up, the cars on Oz FM. It is 5:09. If you're driving around the capital city, you're looking good. There's no major accidents or holdups there. So you're a steady go giver and just be safe when you're driving. Now, here's something I got to tell you might rot your socks off. So, you know, when celebrities come to Canada, so just for instance, Ivanka Trump, she came to Canada and she skied Whistler. I remember that. Well, there's lots of discussions about who is paying for their security. And you know who's paying for it? They're saying the taxpayers, us, are paying for their security. Ivanka Trump's security. And even when Prince Philip or Prince William or any of them come to Canada or any celebrities and there is police force that they need to enforce, well, apparently the taxpayers are paying for that in a bundle. So where do you stand on that? You know, if someone incredibly wealthy comes to Canada, should we pay for the taxpayers? I don't know. I think they should be paying us. Triple. Let me know what you think. Call the Oz FM line or send me a text on the Oz FM line. I'd love to hear what you think about that, hey? 576 Oz FM, 576-6936.

Fairfax.

ain't so sure about this place. It's hard to play a gig in this town and keep a straight face. And it seems like everybody's got a plan.

0: Yes, I was just listening to Oz FM there, and I listen to it in the mornings. The Who Am I, What Am I? Anyway, I just heard you saying that any celebrity that comes to Newfoundland, taxpayers pay the bill. Well, I'm not in agreement with that for sure. If they're the rich people, I think they should give us money and pay their own way.
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2: The man who was scheduled for a bail hearing today on two counts of arson and two counts of mischief causing property damage following a string of suspicious fires throughout the St. John's metro region is facing additional charges today related to those fires. 30-year-old Patrick Greer was previously charged with two counts of arson in connection with two fires that occurred on July 20th in St. John's. He was also charged with two counts of mischief causing property damage. Yesterday, Greer was additionally charged by the Royal Newfoundland Constabulary with another two counts of arson, mischief over $5,000, mischief under $5,000, and three counts of break and enter involving fires that were set in the Shea Heights area. The investigation into the other suspicious fires that targeted pole line areas and communities' infrastructure is ongoing. Greer appeared in provincial court today for his bail hearing on the previous charges, and his additional charges were sworn in. The Crown opposed Patrick Greer's release today, and he consented to remain in custody. He is due back in provincial court on August 14th. Meanwhile, a police investigation is ongoing at the Bell Island airstrip. It's unclear what type of matter police are dealing with at this time, but in a release to media, the RCMP said there is no threat to the general public safety at this time. However, residents are asked to stay clear of the airstrip and surrounding area until further notice. NTV News will have updates on the situation once they become available. And that draws FM Headline News from the NTV Newsroom. I'm Mary Kate O'Neill.
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3: How we doing, Newfoundland and Labrador? Happy hump day to you. Island is divided today between the good and the bad. Well, really, to be fair, the good and the meh. Metro and Avalon, still some meh opportunity for this evening. Some drizzle passing through for some regions tonight. Under cloud for the rest. The fog seems to be less prevalent this evening thanks to a northwest wind that does gust 20 to 40 for a 13 degree low. Morning drizzle possible once more on Thursday. Then just a day of cloud, really. That and some northwest wind, it does taper off into the afternoon to light. We have a high of 18 degrees, a few degrees warmer up the shore. For central, a few clouds this evening, a few more through the overnight into tomorrow morning. Fog creeping in between, but clearing by sunrise, and you will get that sun tomorrow, lots of it. And we're back into the mid-20s for daytime high. We're also back into a little bit of humidity. At times, it's going to feel like 30 degrees for your Thursday. For the West Coast, just those few clouds as well. We do have some coastal overnight fog clearing by tomorrow, and that's thanks to all that sun that comes through on Thursday. 22 to 25, the base daytime highs, but the top is going to feel like 31 degrees again with that humidity. For the Oz FM Weather Center, I'm Ryan Harding.
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I was asking you what you think about taxpayers paying security for famous people when they come to Canada, like Ivanka Trump, when she went to Whistler. Apparently the taxpayers paid for all that. And when any of the princes or anything like that, the taxpayers have to pay for it. And someone wrote me on the Oz FM line. They wanted to know, they said, I want to know, does it go the other way? Like if that someone visits the States, does the States pay for that? And apparently it goes both ways. So the States actually pay for delegates and their security when they go to people from Canada go to the States. So it does. But the only thing, the only fine line now is when someone goes on a holiday and a private holiday, is that, you know, should we pay for their security? I don't think so. I think we should let them go, you know, by themselves, you know, have at it and go, send them up to, you know, Shea Heights or something like that and have pops and the boys get after them. See how they do with no security, or, you know, come over my neck of the woods now with no security. See how you make out. I'm just joking. But yeah, something to think about, isn't it?

0: skipper who's making the requests. 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
1: Yar. Aye, aye, Captain.
0: Oh, wow, Wednesday.
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0: Deadly old tune there, Santa Monica, Everclear on Oz FM. My shift is almost over. Thanks for listening, Coast to Coast. I'm here Monday to Friday, you know, 2 to 6. Can you believe that? Isn't that great? Yeah. If you ever want to know what I'm at, this is where I am. And yeah, again, thanks for listening. And I hope you're liking the music. And it was a grand day today. Lots of people calling in and voice messages of their favorite George Street experience. Oh, it was lots of fun. We gave away some tickets and yeah, and we'll do it again tomorrow. Anyways, you be safe and I will talk to you tomorrow, but my show's not over yet. I got lots of good tunes coming your way.
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Well, the Bison Crush are reuniting at this year's George Strait Festival. In fact, they'll be performing on Monday. 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

0: That was the Bare Naked Ladies on Oz FM. How's it going? Robert Sean here, filling in for the vacationing Stephen Lethbridge.
1: Good news, everyone!
0: Well, according to Southlands Mount Pearl MHA Paul Lane, the roundabout at the tail end of Commonwealth Avenue, you know, before you head to Robert E. Howlett or, you know, turn on to Pitts Memorial Drive, that should be open as early as this weekend. And thank goodness, and I'm pretty sure I speak on behalf of everybody who lives in Mount Pearl, because that's a pretty busy stretch of Commonwealth Avenue, which is in and of itself the busy stretch of road for Mount Pearl. A lot of people head down there, not only to head towards the Ghouls and the Ruby Line area, but also to turn onto Pitts Memorial to head downtown. So it's good to have that open once again. Now, of course, this is barring any unforeseen delays, but, you know, we'll keep our fingers crossed that everything goes according to plan. Now, if only they can finish off that Guzhou extension, am I right? Stick around. The Red Hot Chili Peppers plus your Oz FM weather is coming up next.
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17: How we doing, Newfoundland and Labrador? Happy hump day to you. Island is divided today between the good and the bad. Well, really, to be fair, the good and the meh. Metro and Avalon, still some meh opportunity for this evening. Some drizzle passing through for some regions tonight. Under cloud for the rest. The fog seems to be less prevalent this evening thanks to a northwest wind that does gust 20 to 40 for a 13 degree low. Morning drizzle possible once more on Thursday. Then just a day of cloud, really. That and some northwest wind, it does taper off into the afternoon to light. We have a high of 18 degrees, a few degrees warmer, up the shore. For Central, a few clouds this evening, a few more through the overnight into tomorrow morning. Fog creeping in between, but clearing by sunrise, and you will get that sun tomorrow. Lots of it. And we're back into the mid-20s for daytime high. We're also back into a little bit of humidity. At times, it's going to feel like 30 degrees for your Thursday. For the West Coast, just those few clouds as well. We do have some coastal overnight fog clearing by tomorrow, and that's thanks to all that sun that comes through on Thursday. 22 to 25, the base daytime highs, but the top is going to feel like 31 degrees again with that humidity. For the Oz FM Weather Center, I'm Ryan Harding.
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I got to give a shout out to Sam Collins. Now, Sam is just 7 years old, but on Monday was enjoying a round of golf with his pop at Ballyhaley. And Sam, once again, 7 years old, got a hole in one. Isn't that amazing? I mean, I'm not 7 years old anymore, but if I get a hole in four, like that's a reason for me to celebrate, let alone a hole in one, man. Way to go, dude. That's awesome. The Wallflowers are coming up, but first, here's April Wine on OzFM.

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1: That was Neil Young here on Oz FM. I'm Robert Sean, filling in for Stephen Lethbridge. And if you have any travel plans coming up, you might want to listen up because this could affect you. WestJet flight attendants could be going on strike as early as this Sunday. Now, QP, who represents the cabin crew members, they say they're remaining at the table with the airline to try to work out a deal. However, cabin crew members have voted overwhelmingly in favor of a strike if a deal cannot be met. So if you're like me and have a flight booked on WestJet this weekend, oh, buddy, you're going to be paying attention to this story for the next few days, right? It's like I'm going to be on the edge of my seat now, but I'm hoping by the time the weekend rolls around and I got, you know, it's time for me to get on that WestJet flight, I'm not on the edge of my seat, but rather comfortably in the seat of a WestJet flight. But we'll see how things go. Brian Adams is coming your way next here on Newfoundland's Oz FM.
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So if you've driven around the Stavanger Drive area lately, you may have noticed these Spirit Halloween signs that have started to make their annual appearance. You know, it's back again, or at least it will be very shortly. And nothing against Halloween, but I'm not ready to let go of summer yet. I don't know about you. But hey, listen, give it another week or two, and I guarantee you, Costco is going to have the Christmas trees out. Just you watch.

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1: We got a message from Kim in Point of Bay. She says, morning, guys. I got a kick out of your napping conversation. She says, generally, I'm not a great sleeper to begin with. Never have been. So I try to stay consistent with my bedtime, wake time, keep to a good sleep routine.
2: She said, but last week I accidentally fell asleep on the couch at noon. Husband came home from work and woke her up at 6:30 p.m. She was in such a good deep sleep. She thought it was the next day. 6.5 hour nap is the longest she's ever slept.
1: Yep. She's officially got me beat.
2: Wow.
1: That's Kim. The worst, though. 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

0: I was Big Sugar on Oz FM. Hope you have a great evening. I'm Robert Sean. Stephen Lethbridge still on vacation. So I know Christmas is still a ways away, but if you are one of those people that is counting down the days already, well, listen up. You might be interested in this. Apparently, according to a lot of Hollywood insiders, Disney is really pursuing Macaulay Culkin hard about doing a new Home Alone movie. Now, I mean, there's several Home Alone movies out there, but quite honestly, after the second one, they're just not worth watching. But Home Alone to this day is still consistently the most watched Christmas movie every single year. So I understand why Disney wants to try to cash in on this and continue this franchise, right? But apparently, like I said, they're going after him hard. They want to make this happen. So we'll see what happens. You caught these guys at the Churchill Park Music Festival last weekend. Matchbox 20 plus your Oz FM weather is coming up next.
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13: How we doing, Newfoundland and Labrador? Happy hump day to you. Island is divided today between the good and the bad. Well, really, to be fair, the good and the meh. Metro and Avalon, still some meh opportunity for this evening. Some drizzle passing through for some regions tonight. Under cloud for the rest. The fog seems to be less prevalent this evening thanks to a northwest wind that does gust 20 to 40 for a 13 degree low. Morning drizzle possible once more on Thursday. Then just a day of cloud, really. That and some northwest wind, it does taper off into the afternoon to light. We have a high of 18 degrees, a few degrees warmer, up the shore. For Central, a few clouds this evening, a few more through the overnight into tomorrow morning. Fog creeping in between, but clearing by sunrise, and you will get that sun tomorrow, lots of it. And we're back into the mid-20s for daytime high. We're also back into a little bit of humidity. At times, it's going to feel like 30 degrees for your Thursday. For the West Coast, just those few clouds as well. We do have some coastal overnight fog clearing by tomorrow, and that's thanks to all that sun that comes through on Thursday. 22 to 25, the base daytime highs, but the top is going to feel like 31 degrees again with that humidity. For the Oz FM Weather Center, I'm Ryan Harding.
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Hi-Fi, it's OWOW Wednesday on OzFM. I hope you're having a great evening. We saw a drop in the price of gas today. We also saw a drop in the price of gas yesterday. But even with 2 days of straight drops, it's still ridiculously high. So if you're looking for some relief at the pumps, then make sure you're listening to OzFM this weekend and catch the OzFM Summer Cruiser Team for your chance to win $100 in free gas. The Black Crowes are coming up, but first, here's Heart on OzFM.

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1: Imagine how much of a magical place the drive-thru is as a dog. 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

0: Some of the personal items of Colonel Sanders, the KFC guy, are going up for auction. And one of the items up for grabs for the right price is one of his personal handwritten notebooks, which could possibly contain his recipe for Kentucky Fried Chicken. You know, list out all those secret 11 herbs and spices. But I gotta feel like somebody out there knows what the KFC recipe is. Like, I feel like the whole secret recipe is just a marketing thing, right? Like, at some point over the years, there has to be somebody out there who has enough knowledge of food to be able to taste the KFC chicken and go, yeah, it's got this. And you know, there's the secret right there. I don't know. Stick around. Rush is coming your way right after this here on Newfoundland's Oz FM.
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41st Annual George Strait Festival kicks off tomorrow night. Josh Ross is going to open up the festival this year, followed by Alan Doyle on Friday. Saturday, you got the kitchen party. And of course, those are just the first 3 days, man. It goes all the way into next week. So if you want to see who's playing and if you want to grab your tickets for this year's George Strait Festival, everything you need to know can be found at georgestreetlive.ca. And the 41st Annual George Strait Festival proudly brought to you by The Rock of the Rock, Oz FM. Your State of Shock.

0: That was the Bare Naked Ladies on Oz FM. Hope you have a great evening. I'm Robert Chun. Now, the Beatles are one of the greatest artists of all time. I mean, few musicians have been able to write and record and score as many hits as that band has, right? But did you know that one of their songs holds the distinction of being the most covered song ever? I'll tell you which one coming up in four fun facts a little bit later on this hour. Next, though, you're going to hear from Delamitri, plus NTV's Ryan Harding is going to swing by with your Oz FM weather.
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10: 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Happy hump day to you. Island is divided today between the good and the bad. Well, really, to be fair, the good and the meh. Metro and Avalon, still some meh opportunity for this evening. Some drizzle passing through for some regions tonight. Under cloud for the rest. The fog seems to be less prevalent this evening thanks to a northwest wind that does gust 20 to 40 for a 13 degree low. Morning drizzle possible once more on Thursday. Then just a day of cloud, really. That and some northwest wind, it does taper off into the afternoon to light. We have a high of 18 degrees, a few degrees warmer up the shore. For central, a few clouds this evening, a few more through the overnight into tomorrow morning. Fog creeping in between, but clearing by sunrise, and you will get that sun tomorrow. Lots of it, and we're back into the mid-20s for daytime high. We're also back into a little bit of humidity. At times, it's going to feel like 30 degrees for your Thursday. For the West Coast, just those few clouds as well. We do have some coastal overnight fog clearing by tomorrow, and that's thanks to all that sun that comes through on Thursday. 22 to 25, the base daytime highs, but the top is going to feel like 31 degrees again with that humidity. For the Oz FM Weather Center, I'm Ryan Harding.
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0: fun facts.
1: Hmm.
2: Now, when an artist records and releases their version of a song that was recorded and released by another artist, it's called a cover song. But do you know the most covered song of all time? Less than yesterday by the Beatles. That song has been covered over 4,000 times. Moving to the world of food right now, rice is delicious when you're hungry and want 2,000 of something, but did you know that there are over 40,000 different types of rice worldwide? In China, it is considered a faux pas to wear a green hat because you're telling everybody that your partner has been unfaithful to you. So unless you're looking to air your dirty laundry, don't wear a green hat in China. And the Crayola crayon is among the most recognizable scents to adults. Studies have shown it is even more recognizable than the smell of coffee or peanut butter. And this has been 4 Fun Facts.

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1: If you're still at home, open up the fridge and count the different condiments.
2: See what you end up with.
1: Yeah.
2: You're probably going to land somewhere between Chanel and Hugh.
1: Probably.
2: Because you've got 7 and I've got 57.
1: That is wild. We're not exaggerating either.
2: And I recognize I'm ridiculous.
1: That's a lot. Rebecca texted us. She got 39.
2: Yes. Good stuff.
1: That's quite
2: Rebecca.
1: A lot too. 8 of those, she says, are salad dressings.
2: Yep.
1: 4 barbecue sauce,
2: sure.
1: 3 kinds of mustard.
2: Respect the mustard game, Rebecca.
1: Okay.
2: I respect the mustard
1: Apparently
2: game.
1: Apparently people do. We got another text on the Oz line. Their husband was appalled that you have no honey mustard on your list.
2: Sure. I have 4 kinds of mustard and none of them are honey mustard.
1: Yeah.
2: Hey, I'm just out right now. If you want to drop by with some honey mustard, I'm willing to make my number 58.
1: You're crazy.
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0: That was Trooper here on Oz FM. Hope you have a great evening. I'm Robert Sean. So Spider-Man Brand New Day hits theaters this weekend, but Spider-Man himself turns out was pretty busy in Arkansas last weekend.
1: Spider-Man does whatever a spider can.
0: Yes, security footage from a busy intersection in Arkansas saw Spider-Man jump out of his vehicle while waiting at a red light to push a man in a wheelchair across a crosswalk after it was apparent that the man was having some trouble, you know, getting all the way across the street. Now, obviously, this wasn't the real Spider-Man, because if it was, he'd be swinging on his webs. He wouldn't be driving a car, but people were able to identify the Spider-Man. Apparently, he's a guy who dresses up as Spider-Man for, like, birthday parties and stuff like that, and when asked about what he was thinking in that situation, he simply said, "All right, I'm here. I'm dressed like Spider-Man. Let's do this." And, yeah, if you're going to go around pretending to be Spider-Man, I guess you're kind of, you're on call for situations like that. You got to live up to the moniker, am I right? Stick around. Kim Mitchell's coming up next here on Newfoundland's Oz FM.
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I don't know about the danger zone, but the roadway leading straight from Commonwealth Avenue to Pitts Memorial Drive and Robert E. Howlett should be open as of this coming weekend, according to Mount Pearl Southland's MHA Paul Lane. Now, of course, this is barring any sort of delays or unforeseen circumstances, but at least it's something to know that it should be open soon. If only they could finish off that extension to Team Guzzo, am I right? Green Day's coming up at first. Here's Bryan Adams on Oz FM.

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0: Chaos Fantasy from Aldo Nova here on Newfoundland's OzFM. Hope you have a great evening. I'm Robert Sean, Stephen Lethbridge on vacation.
1: Good news, everyone!
0: Well, earlier this week, Newfoundland and Labrador signed an agreement with 8 other provinces that would see wineries, breweries, distilleries from elsewhere in Canada be able to ship their products to other provinces, which is fantastic. I'm sure you've been out of province at some point, you know, taking in a beverage, thinking to yourself, wish I could get this at home. Well, now you can. It's also great news for the local economy because that means all of the 20 breweries and distilleries and wineries that we have here in the province are able to ship their products outside of Newfoundland and Labrador. So this is a very good thing. And let me say, a long time coming. Guns N' Roses are coming your way next. Plus, Ryan Harding from NTV, he's going to swing by and let you know what the weather has in store for tomorrow. That's all happening next right here on OzFM.
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12: How we doing, Newfoundland and Labrador? Happy hump day to you. Island is divided today between the good and the bad. Well, really, to be fair, the good and the meh. Metro and Avalon, still some meh opportunity for this evening. Some drizzle passing through for some regions tonight. Under cloud for the rest. The fog seems to be less prevalent this evening thanks to a northwest wind that does gust 20 to 40 for a 13 degree low. Morning drizzle possible once more on Thursday. Then just a day of cloud, really. That and some northwest wind, it does taper off into the afternoon to light. We have a high of 18 degrees, a few degrees warmer up this the shore. For Central, a few clouds this evening, a few more through the overnight into tomorrow morning. Fog creeping in between, but clearing by sunrise, and you will get that sun tomorrow, lots of it. And we're back into the mid-20s for daytime high. We're also back into a little bit of humidity. At times, it's going to feel like 30 degrees for your Thursday. For the West Coast, just those few clouds as well. We do have some coastal overnight fog clearing by tomorrow, and that's thanks to all that sun that comes through on Thursday. 22 to 25, the base daytime highs, but the top is going to feel like 31 degrees again with that humidity. For the Oz FM Weather Center, I'm Ryan Harding.
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